See, we create about people and places as we'd like them to be. But you know what truth is? It's that little baby you're holding, and it's that man you fought with this morning, the same one you're going to make love with tonight.

what we got, baby. They may not see the love in you, but love I do. And I'll stay right.

There's no combination of words I can put on the back of a postcard. No song that I can sing, but I can try for your heart and our dreams. And they are made out of real things like a shoebox.